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Happy birthday to Luke Bryan. There he is with Play It Again on 96.3 K Hey Country. What is your favorite birthday cake flavor? Mine's just chocolate. Chocolate on chocolate on chocolate. Maybe a little bit of chocolate on the side with some more chocolate.

0: Post Malone, Morgan Wallen, I had some help on 96.3 KHA Country, El Paso's number one for new country. I'm Amber Banda with iHeart, and tomorrow I'm going to be at the Star Western Wear on Zaragoza, and I didn't really shop there that much until I started working with iHeart, especially on 96.3 KHA Country, and they have some really great fitting clothes. I'm telling you, every time I go in there, I just happen to like something from the Lainey Wilson or the Retro Collection. And I have more of like a rocker sense of style. I mean, I'm more comfort. I prioritize comfort and fit. So my mission when I go there next time is to find something a little bit more rocker country, if you will. But they have some great clothes. I've had the people there help me pick out outfits that I never, ever would have picked for myself, but I ended up loving. So hopefully I'll see you out there tomorrow from 1 to 3 p.m. The Star Western Wear on Zaragoza. We'll have games, we'll have prizes, we'll have candy. Come say hi tomorrow, 1 to 3 at the Star on Zaragoza. Keep it here for more 96.3 KHA Country.
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3: 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It's Friday. There's a lot of new music out today. Amy, what's up?
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0: Thomas Rhett. After all the bars are closed on 96.3 KA Country, El Paso's number one for new country. I'm Amber Banda with iHeart. Man, I remember when I used to stay way past when the bars are closed because I used to work in the bar industry. Not anymore. Anything after 9 p.m., I'm like, nah, I'm good. Right now, let's listen to Not Headline News.
1: This is Not Headline News. Taylor Swift made her first public appearance in her wedding ring. I haven't seen a rock that big since the news broke on Lamar Odom's crack pipe. Spain will play Argentina in the World Cup. Fans at MetLife Stadium will get a chance to watch something messy other than the Jets. George Lucas says he doesn't think studios should let fans dictate how movies are made because they might come up with something stupid, you know, like Jar Jar Binks.
0: That's the first thing that came to my mind.
1: And a man in Ecuador tried smuggling 400 pounds of cocaine using an oil tanker. Customs officials became suspicious when they found an oil tanker in his rear end. This is Not Headline News with Amber Banda on 96.3 KA Country.
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What's going on? It's Wendy and Tay. And listen, no matter where you are in El Paso, the best country always plays here. Thanks so much for turning on 96.3 K Hey Country, El Paso's number one for new country. Denim

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1: And tomorrow night, going to be a big old party, 7 o'clock. Riley Green hanging out for iHeart Country House Party, so don't miss out. In the meantime, big stories out of Nashville. Tell you what's coming up.
2: Could this country artist maybe be leaving country music?
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2: Yeah, it's kind of a big deal.
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0: 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What's going on? 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
1: And Zach Brown Band checking in there. Wayne D and Tay on your radio. It's just after 8 o'clock. Friday night, baby. Let's go. Want to hear from you. Hit our Instagram at Wayne D and Tay. New Alexandra K.

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1: Hope you have a great weekend. 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It was one of the show members' very final week on the show. We say goodbye. I addressed the John Stamos controversy and more. 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

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What's going on? 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
1: Love introducing you to new artists first. This hard to believe this guy first debuted on your radio just over a year ago. His name, Zach Top. 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

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It's Wayne D and Tay. Excited for this show at Cowtown Event Center. October 1st, it's Hudson Westbrook. 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
1: Riley Green hanging out with us tomorrow night at 7 o'clock right here for iHeart Country House Party. Wayne D and Tay on Instagram. And Tay didn't know what a doily was.
2: I did not know, no.
1: Well, you,
2: but, I've seen it before. Okay. I just didn't know that that's what they were called.
1: What did you think they were called?
2: I didn't know. I just thought they were little, like, lacy cloth thingies. I don't know.
1: It's like table underwear or what?
2: Yeah, I don't know.

96.3 K-Hey Country. Bobby Bones here. Hope you have a great weekend. Check out what you missed on the podcast. It was one of the show members' very final week on the show. We say goodbye. I addressed the John Stamos controversy and more. 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
2: 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It's pretty incredible.
1: 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Awesome story you get right here in under 15. 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
1: Luke Bryan, song is called Country and She Knows It. What's up? It's Wayne D and Tay. Big weekend plan. Riley Green is going to be our special guest Saturday night. He'll join us just after 7 o'clock. Cannot wait. 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

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What's going on? It's Wendy and Tay. And listen, no matter where you are in El Paso, the best country always plays here. 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
1: Monday morning at 6 a.m. Joe Nichols is stopping by the studio. We'll talk about his biggest songs, Broken Heartsville, Tequila Makes Your Clothes Come Off. We'll talk about new music and more. And we'll do Tell Me Something Good every hour. 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

96.3 K Hey Country. What's going on? It's Wayne D and Tay. And listen, no matter where you are in El Paso, the best country always plays here. Thanks so much for turning on 96.3 K Hey Country, El Paso's number one for new country. 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
1: 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Stephen Wilson Jr. song, it's Gary.

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3: 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It's a dream come true to have my song on the radio. 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
1: 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It's Wayne D and Tay, excited for this show at Cowtown Event Center. October 1st, it's Hudson Westbrook. Tickets, you can buy them now, but why not win a pair for free? Courtesy of KHEY Country. 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

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Bobby Bones here. Monday morning at 6 a.m. Joe Nichols is stopping by the studio. We'll talk about his biggest songs, Broken Heartsville, Tequila Makes Her Clothes Come Off. We'll talk about new music and more. And we'll do Tell Me Something Good every hour. Monday morning on The Bobby Bones Show. You say you'll be

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2: All right, first we start things out with Gavin Adcock. 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It's called The Day I Hang It Up, which is pretty crazy, right? 3 years? 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

96.3 K Hey Country. Yes, the weekend is here. How about we get it rolling with some good news? What do you say? Stay tuned for two songs, and I'll share it with you.

96.3 K Hay Country, El Paso's station for new country. Man, it is late at night, early morning Saturday. What has got you up at this hour? I appreciate you hanging out. Call me up and share. My number's 866-607-8300.

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0: El Paso's station for new country, 96.3 K Hay Country. Ann Hudson coming in with the latest Nashville updates. And what do you have for us today?
1: Wow, Granger, did you see Randy Travis made an incredible announcement? I got that story coming up in your Nashville news next.
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1: What happens after midnight? Stories get deeper. Songs hit harder. Faith shines brighter. Thanks so much for being a part of the After Midnight family.

0: from Nashville's Music Row. It's Ann Hudson.
1: So Randy Travis has announced his very first album of original music in 18 years. As you know, Randy Travis suffered a near-fatal stroke back in July of 2013, which has left him struggling to both sing and to even speak. But this album consists of the so-called lost songs that were remixed or remastered by his longtime producer. No word on the title or when it will be released, but the very first single is out now called Fish.

0: on.
1: This is a really cool thing that Oklahoma did for Toby Keith. They officially proclaimed July 8th as Toby Keith Day. It would have been his 65th birthday this past July 8th, and the governor presented Toby's daughter, Crystal, with the proclamation.
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1: Hey, Granger, it's Hannah. 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
0: Hey, Hannah, thank you so much for calling. I talk to so many people on my journeys to airports that listen to After Midnight, and it means so much to me. Thank you.

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1: You know, for years I read my kids the story about Crying Wolf, the boy that cried wolf. Turns out that that's a real story, and that will get you actually in jail. Hang on. When you hear Earl tell you about this boy crying bear, coming up next.

0: Dibbles and Dumb Criminals on After Midnight.
1: I'm Earl Dibbles Jr. I'm a country boy. I'm an honest boy, too, and crime don't pay. I got a story to prove it. See, a man in Ohio has been popped for falsely reporting a bear attack just so he can get help getting out of the woods. According to the criminal complaint, the first responders were called Friday morning to help a lost man get out of the woods of West Virginia. They were told the man was injured and stranded while yelling, "Hey, please help me." And then he added that he was being attacked by a bear. After a two-hour search, crews found him, and he was extremely intoxicated. You know where he's headed now? Jail. How dumb is that?
0: Thanks for staying up with us here on After Midnight with Granger Smith.
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The old weekend checklist. Load up the cooler. Ignore that honey-do list. Yeah. What else we got here? Oh, yeah. Play some country music. Nice and loud, too. 96.

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6: Hey, thanks for starting your Saturday here with me on After Midnight, y'all. I know, it's officially the weekend, and I'm Granger Smith, your host. I've got some things I want to talk about that went down on this day in history coming up, plus some Nashville news with Dan Hudson. Have you heard? Well, she's going to fill you in. A lot to discuss here in the middle of the night, you third shifters working on a Saturday. I'm glad you're with me.

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Load up the cooler. Ignore that honey-do list. Yeah. What else we got here? Oh, yeah. Play some country music. Nice and loud, too. 97.

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1: 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And Granger is bringing the soundtrack to your overnight. 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
1: Up this morning, 3 a.m., North Carolina, hauling chicken feed to these chicken farms so we can feed this wonderful country with chicken. 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Have a good one.
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I really appreciate you waking up and starting Saturday with me here on After Midnight. I'm your host, Granger Smith. What has got you up so early on a Saturday? 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
1: What's going on? This is Jake. We're just out cruising the streets, driving for UPS. Thank you for being on the air with us tonight.
0: 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Keep on cruising.

96.3 K-Hey Country. Did you know that betting on volleyball could land you in some hot water? Well, it did for this dumb criminal. Earl's going to fill us in with the details coming up next.

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8: Saturday morning, early risers, what's up? This is After Midnight. I'm your host, Granger Smith. Thank you for making this America's favorite radio program. I've got some good news. Besides the fact that it's Saturday, hang tight, I want to read you that. Plus, there is some Nashville news. Have you heard about it yet? Well, Ann Hudson is coming in here quickly to inform you. Hang tight for all of this. Don't touch that dial.

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Yes, the weekend is here. How about we get it rolling with some good news? What do you say? Stay tuned for two songs and I'll share it with you.

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0: 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Ann Hudson coming in with the latest Nashville updates. And what do you have for us today?
1: Wow, Granger, did you see Randy Travis made an incredible announcement? I got that story coming up in your Nashville news next.

El Paso station for New Country, 96.3 KHA Country. All right, thank y'all so much for sharing Saturday here with me on After Midnight. Before you take off and get this weekend started, let me remind you, God is great and he's worthy of our praise. I'm Granger Smith coming to y'all from the Yee Yee Farm in Central Texas. 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
7: 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I've got one final hour of Saturdays After Midnight starting right now. Welcome. I'm Granger Smith, your host. I've got some things that went down on this day in history I want to talk about that I've written down, plus some Nashville news, the latest stories about your favorite stars out there in Nashville with Ann Hudson. All of this here as we get our Saturday rolling. We are After Midnight.

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1: We're more than just a country radio show. We're a late night family. And Granger Smith is the voice that keeps the night going strong. Thanks for riding with us here on After Midnight with Granger Smith.

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I appreciate you listening here late on a Friday, early on a Saturday. Where do you have After Midnight turned up tonight? My number's 866-607-8383. Hit me up tonight. You can

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1: 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This is Glenn from Bryan, Arkansas. I-40 headed to Fort Smith. Thanks, Granger.

0: 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Ann Hudson is coming up next with all the latest from Nashville. And what's on your radar today?
1: Oh, Granger, did you see the big Garth Brooks announcement? I've got it for you. Coming up in your Nashville news next.

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Speaking of the coast, remember five for beach, you and me. That sunset, cliffs by the sea, and the night rolled in. And you still talk about that moon that I can't recall, but God, I

0: 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It's Ann Hudson.
1: So Garth Brooks has been teasing, doing a mysterious countdown on his website. And well, it's been officially announced that his upcoming Blame It All on My Roots, the arena tour, will be launching next month in August. The first stop on the tour will be a two-night stand at Gainbridge Fieldhouse in Indianapolis, Indiana, on August 21st through the 22nd. No other dates or cities have been announced yet, but tickets for that show go on sale July 17th. Well, I know Jelly Roll and Bunny XO said their divorce was mutual, but I don't really know. You know, she posted a divorce episode on her podcast, but it suddenly has vanished from the internet. And this is after she was spotted at Jelly Roll's Junior Goodnight Nashville bar making out with Calabasas Confidential star Dylan Wolf. So I don't know. Kind of looks like drama might be brewing as a result of that.
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96.3 KHEY Country. Okay, y'all, this show of Saturdays After Midnight is officially over, but I want to remind you there's another show just kicking off right now on Yee Yee Radio. I'm continuing all of these conversations over there. 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
4: Hey, everybody, thanks for hanging out. 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
4: 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All right, number 23, it's Dan and Shay and their latest. 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

0: Lauren Elena and Chase Matthew at number 19. That song is called All My Exes.
1: We got another request now. This one is for Philip listening in Casper, Wyoming. He's asking for Thought You Should Know from Morgan Wallen. What's going

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3: 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Here is Bailey Zimmerman with his latest Chevy Silverado at number 17 here on the Country Top 30.

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4: It is Jason Arndt. Now, Jason was a standout baseball player at the University of North Carolina, Wilmington. And he wrote his first song a day after ball practice. He toured all around the country. He played music everywhere. He also still plays ball because he plays with the Texas Tailgaters, which is part of Banana Ball. So still doing music, still playing ball. He later went on American Idol as part of Banana Ball. He got a golden ticket. It's Jason Arndt. He's our Spotlight Artist of the Week. This is his song called...

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I'm Dusty on 96.3 KHA Country. We got Hudson Westbrook taking over the Countdown Event Center coming up on October 1st. 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

96.3 KHA Country, El Paso's number one for new country. Lainey Wilson with John Mayer, Phone Keys Wallet. I'm Dusty. Happy Saturday. Thank you for listening. All right, let's start with something you should not do. That next.

0: 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Last week, Michael won $1,000. He was excited.
1: Yeah, dude. That's awesome.
0: Nationwide keywords. Those are back for you Monday morning. 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

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Bobby Bones here. Monday morning at 6 a.m. Joe Nichols is stopping by the studio. We'll talk about his biggest songs, Broken Heartsville, Tequila Makes Her Clothes Come Off. We'll talk about new music and more. And we'll do Tell Me Something Good every hour. Monday morning on The Bobby Bones Show. 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
1: 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It's a dream come true to have my song on the radio. It's still crazy to say. Here's my song, Boston. On a

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And how about Luke Bryan having a guy on stage recently? Had the guy dance for everybody on stage. Guy did it too, had no problem. You could tell he had some liquid courage. And then Luke ended up giving the guy tickets for life. I'm sure he'd stand by that, right? I'd absolutely take advantage of that, though. Come on.

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We got Hudson Westbrook taking over the Countdown Event Center coming up on October 1st. 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

0: 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And that was my song, Boston.
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96.3 KHA Country. So recently, a very, very well-preserved T-Rex fossil was on the auction block. It sold more than what they thought it was going to sell for. Crazy amount. Talk about that next. Bailey Zimmerman right now, Chevy Silverado.

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1: And you might not realize it, but you're celebrating today. Because today is World Listening Day. And thank you for listening to us. I know it was corny, but seriously, thanks for listening.
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1: Monday morning at 6 a.m. Joe Nichols is stopping by the studio. We'll talk about his biggest songs, Broken Heartsville, Tequila Makes Her Clothes Come Off. 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And we'll do Tell Me Something Good every hour. 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

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I'm Dusty. No matter where you are in El Paso, I'm telling you, the best country always playing right here. So thank you so much for listening with 96.3 K Hay Country, El Paso's number one for new country.

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El Paso's number one for new country, 96.3 KHEY Country. Many times I find a story and I'm just like, what are you thinking? I got that one for you next. Thomas Rhett right now.

Kelso's number one for new country, 96.3 K-Hey Country. And a couple of country stars being honored by their hometown minor league baseball teams with exclusive merch. Who it is next? Blaine.

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Bobby Bones here. Monday morning at 6 a.m. Joe Nichols is stopping by the studio. We'll talk about his biggest songs, Broken Heartsville, Tequila Makes Your Clothes Come Off. We'll talk about new music and more. And we'll do Tell Me Something Good every hour. Monday morning on the Bobby.

I'm Dusty on 96.3 K-Hay Country. We got Hudson Westbrook taking over the Countdown Event Center coming up on October 1st. 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

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Thanks for taking us with you on your Saturday. I'm Dusty. Have a wonderful weekend. And of course, love, peace, and chicken grease. 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

96.3 K-Hey Country. And Mojo, have you heard the trend called Summerween? Yeah, summer and Halloween combined. A lot of major retailers getting in on this. Tropical Halloween decor. Would you put that in your house? Like iridescent ghost blankets or skeletons with Hawaiian shirts?

96.3 K Hay Country. Bobby Bones here. Monday morning at 6 a.m. Joe Nichols is stopping by the studio. We'll talk about his biggest songs, Broken Heartsville, Tequila Makes Her Clothes Come Off. We'll talk about new music and more. And we'll do Tell Me Something Good every hour. 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

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We call this a two-for-one. Two stars, one song. I love this collaboration. George Burge and Luke Bryan. It's called Ride, Ride, Ride.

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1: 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Here's my song, Boston.

0: 96.3 KHEY Country, El Paso station for New Country. Here's a hypothetical for you. My name is Mojo. Would you rather go a week without Wi-Fi or AC?
1: Oh, Wi-Fi. No, I can't give up AC. I don't know how people live without it. I love my air conditioning.
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96.3 K-Hey Country. And if you want free money, this is the right station to have on while you work again Monday, okay? The $1,000 Great American Philip is back. It's a good feeling winning money on the radio. Yeah, right? Listen, if you want the cash, be here Monday. You can have some fun this summer. Maybe you want to go on a little vacation. That'll help. Or just take us to Vegas to go to our iHeartRadio Music Festival. I think that's a good plan, too. Lainey Wilson's a part of that. So is this guy, Kenny Chesney.

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Bobby Bones here. Monday morning at 6 a.m. Joe Nichols is stopping by the studio. We'll talk about his biggest songs, Broken Heartsville, Tequila Makes Her Clothes Come Off. We'll talk about new music and more. And we'll do Tell Me Something Good every hour. 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

0: 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It's Mojo. If I gave you $1,000, what would you do with it?
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Listen, I just read that over half of Americans eat in our car at least once a week. That number seems low to me. I mean, when you get fries, do you really wait to get home?

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1: 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We'll talk about his biggest songs, Broken Heartsville, Tequila Makes Your Clothes Come Off. 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

0: 96.3 K-Hey Country, El Paso Station for New Country. It's Mojo, and I tell you, Rhonda is very happy this weekend. She won $1,000.
1: Oh my gosh, I plan to put it towards my daughter's sweet 16 birthday party.
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And Mojo with a request for this new one from Zach Top. I love the 90s country vibe of this. It's called South of Sanity. Playing.

96.3 K-Hay Country. Bobby Bones here. Monday morning at 6 a.m. Joe Nichols is stopping by the studio. We'll talk about his biggest songs, Broken Heartsville, Tequila Makes Your Clothes Come Off. We'll talk about new music and more. And we'll do Tell Me Something Good every hour. Monday morning on the

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0: 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My name is Mojo. Thanks for having us on. 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

0: 96.3 K-Hey Country, El Paso station for New Country. My name is Mojo, and I hope you're having a restful, relaxing weekend. Maybe getting a little fun in, too. Gotta love the weekend. Thanks for taking us along as your soundtrack. Here comes Kane Brown. This is Heaven.
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